0: taking you way back in time. Steve Jenner's Before Offshore.
1: Your time cave dweller lived in a cave. Is what he did when he won.

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That's a good way to start, isn't it? Before offshore, going back, maybe not quite that far, but anyway. Before offshore, the days before offshore radio started British pop radio here in the United Kingdom. Great to have you along today. We kicked off with Rockin' Robin from Little Bobby Day and Tommy Steele and Rock with a Caveman and the late, great Neil Sedaka.

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2: I saw a crazy chick running down the street. I said, ooh, pretty baby, why the ready beat? She said, wow, what a square. Don't you dig the scene? Daddy Cool's a playing his piano machine. Daddy who?
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0: That by the Doors. But that was the original version by the Diamonds. Daddy Cool from 1957, before the days of offshore radio here in the United Kingdom. 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And today we're going to take one from the Young Rascals, and you know which one.
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0: Blue Suede Shoes. Mongo Santa Maria, and the same to you too. 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

0: smash after smash after smash, and before today's offshore radio here in the United Kingdom. The Ronettes and Be My Baby, Johnny B. Goode, Chuck Berry and Yaya from Lee Dorsey. This is not a commercial. It's a historic recording played for old time's sake. Take no action as a result of hearing this.
1: Keep fit, be active, stay on your toes, and yet eat all the bread you want. 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

0: gorgeous, the elegance and little star before that, Elvis Presley and Blue Moon of Kentucky. 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

And for all we know, she's still suffering from hypothermia. Brian Hyland, ICBC, teeny weeny, yellow polka dot bikini, and don't tell me partway through that you didn't find yourself going, oh yeah. Okay then, we'll do two Dance Craze songs, I think, yes. Start off with a bit of clapping and then go for your mashed potatoes. How's that grab you? Shirley Ellis.

strange, isn't it? Somewhere between Mr. Postman and the Monster Mash. DD Sharp, Mashed Potato Time. Before that, Shirley Ellis and the Clapping Song. Two dance craze tracks. The problem I get these days is you go out dancing, you come back the following day, you go to bed, you wake up, and oh, every little bit hurts. Here's Brenda Holloway with A Case of the Aches. Before Offshore.

0: I keep saying it, they're a bad lot, men. Brenda Holloway, Every Little Bit Hurts. This is Before Offshore, and Cliff is next.
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0: John Lee Hooker and Dimples, thank you so much for your company today on Before Offshore. Talk to you next time, and I'm going to leave you with this, Susie Q, Dale Hawkins. Before John Lee Hooker, we heard from Cliff and Dynamite.
1: 1957.
0: So I'm rocking and rolling out of here. Susie Q, ta-ra.

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1: Welcome for the next hour. It's album years. I'm Ian Chambers, and the year is 1976. I've got a fistful of albums from that year, starting with Billy Joel from his Turnstiles album, Prelude, Angry Young Man.

1976 saw the release of the fourth of so far 13 studio albums for Billy Joel, the album Turnstiles, and I encourage you to find that track, Prelude Angry Young Man, on YouTube. Billy Joel and band playing it in Connecticut 1976. It's incredible what Billy does to the piano at the beginning there. So welcome. This hour, just albums from that year, 76, the year when Boston released their first album. And Boston's Tom Scholz said, "There was a rumour that I wrote this entire first album with a computer program." Heaven forbid.

This hour could contain quite a lot of synths. It was 76 after all. Boston from their eponymous debut album and the track Foreplay Long Time. And the album cover, was that a spaceship or a UFO? Well, there's an idea for the future for ELO. They were up to their sixth studio album, their first to make the top 10 album charts, and the first time we saw that logo on the cover of a New World Record.

Track one, side one, Tightrope, from the album that brought us Rock Aria, Telephone Line and Living Thing, ELO's A New World Record. That year saw the biggest live album for a long, long time, selling 16 million copies, and was only beaten by Bruce Springsteen about a decade later. It was Peter Frampton's Frampton Comes Alive, recorded between March and November 75, and included this track, Lines on My Face.

It was her biggest selling album for some 3 years, and the second album called Diana Ross. There's Diana Ross with the track After You. 76 saw Brian Wilson back on stage with the Beach Boys. They had a big compilation album out, 20 Golden Greats, and also a new studio album called 15 Big Ones.

looking at that year, and from it, 10cc's fourth studio album How Dare You included the singles Art for Art's Sake and I'm Mandy Fly Me, and sadly would be the final album with the original lineup before Kevin Godley and Lol Creme left the band. And that was Don't Hang Up. Before that, Had to Phone Ya. Do you see what we did there? Beach Boys from 15 Big Ones. 76 saw the debut album from singer-songwriter Joan Armour Trading, produced by Glyn Johns, who'd worked with Steve Miller, The Who and The Stones.

from the album that gave us Love and Affection, Save Me, Jonama Trading, from her self-titled debut album. And I did mention earlier you might hear a few synthesizers in this show. Well, it was 3 years since the last best-selling instrumental album by Mike Oldfield with Tubular Bells, and son of French film composer Maurice Jarre brought us another instrumental album. There was a single, which was part four, but this is part one of Oxygène by Jean-Michel Jarre.

Jean-Michel Jarre and Oxygen Part 1. Its album year is looking at 76, and if you think, oh, he's missed out that really good album from that year, well, I will come back and do another 76 edition at some time in the future. You have to stay listening. And if you want to suggest particular albums for me to feature, you can always drop me an email, studio@lv18radio.uk. studio@lv18radio.uk. Stick my name on it, Ian, and maybe mention album years, and I'll see what I can do. To another album, another self-titled one, Tom Petty and the Heartbreakers, and from an album that Tom said was a mixture of Stones and Birds, here's The Wild One Forever.

time for one final track on Album Years this time round, but I do hope you join me again next time. And this one, well, I couldn't really miss it out. Stevie Wonder had signed a $13 million contract with Motown and had hundreds of songs stockpiled so he could just choose the best for Songs in the Key of Life. And from it, Love's in Need of Love Today.

Lovely stuff. The Supremes back in my arms again, and the hit pack with Never Say No to Your Baby, opening up part two of Tamla Motown in the UK. A look at the records released in the UK on the Tamla Motown label. And records from the Motown family of labels had been issued in the UK since November 1959 on various UK labels. London American, Fontana, Oriole, and most notably Stateside Records, where Motown's reputation for quality music was being built via a host of fabulous releases. And it was that prompted EMI to give Tamla Motown its own identity back in March 1965, which is where our story began in part one with the Supremes' Stop in the Name of Love, the very first release on the UK arm of Tamla Motown. Part one took us from March to early May 1965, and part two will continue the story from May until the autumn of 65. And the two records we kicked off with from the Supremes and the Hit Pack were released in the UK in May 65, and in June was this classic from the Marvelettes.

Oh yes, tremendous sound there. One of my favourite Tamla Motown records, Junior Walker and the All Stars and the wonderful Tune Up, released in July 65, a B-side no less. Do the Boomerang was on the A-side, but it's Tune Up that does the business. So we also heard the Marvelettes, I'll Keep Holding On, and Brenda Holloway and Operator, both of those released on Tamla Motown in June 1965. And I suppose I should tell you who we are. This is Radio Mi Amigo, the floating palace of musical delights, broadcasting from the light vessel LV18 mode here in Harwich Harbour in the UK, right alongside the Hapney Pier. Paul Windsor here, playing the sounds of Tamla Motown in the UK. And in June 1965, the Four Tops released their first album in the UK, simply titled The Four Tops. And as usual with Tamla Motown albums of the day, they contain their fair share of older tracks, usually previously released singles, which gives me the opportunity to play this one, their first UK single, released on Stateside in September 64, Baby, I Need Your Loving.

Two more Motown classics there, starting with the Four Tops. BB, I Need Your Loving, and originally a single from 1964, but played here as a track from their self-titled album released in June 65. And from July, The Miracles, Tracks of My Tears. And rounding off July was this wonderful slice of Tamla Motown from the Velvelettes.

Such class. Three more Tamla Motown releases from 1965 here in the UK, starting with The Velvalettes and Lonely, Lonely Girl Am I. From July and from August, The Temptations, Since I Lost My Baby, and Marvin Gaye, Pretty Little Baby. And if that wasn't enough ear candy for 1 month, August saw these next two classics let loose in the UK.

And the hits keep on coming. From August 1965, The Supremes, Nothing But Heartaches, and Four Tops, It's the Same Old Song. This is Radio Mi Amigo, broadcasting from the LV18 here in Harwich Harbour. Paul Windsor at this end, playing the sounds of Tamla Motown in the UK. And before we move on to the next classic, I better give you our email address. It is studio@lv18radio.uk. That's studio@lv18radio.uk. Okay, September 1965 saw the release of Martha and the Vandellas' Dance Party album, which gives me the excuse to play this gem, a track from the album but previously released as a single in the UK in October 1964, Dancing in the Street.

0: More tea, Vicar. Right, three more releases from Tumbler Motown from September 65. We kicked off with two from Martha and the Vandellas. Dancing in the Street, a single from late 64, but also a track on their Dance Party album. And that was followed by their brand new single, You've Been in Love Too Long. Great stuff. We followed that with Junior Walker and the All Stars, Shake and Finger Pop. Although, preferably not in the checkout queue in Tesco's, if you don't mind. Right, so, September also saw the release of this classic from the Contours.
1: What does every man look at first?

It's good here, isn't it? Right, so almost at the end of part two of Tamla Motown in the UK here on Radio Mi Amigo, and from September 65, it was the Contours, First I Look at the Purse. And then stepping into October, the Marvelettes and Danger, Heartbreak, Dead Ahead. And lastly, a track from the album The Temptations Sing Smokey, and a song that was their debut single in the UK in April 64. The Way You Do the Things You Do, and We Do. And I've just about got time to squeeze another October 65 release in. This one from Kim Weston, and a song later covered by the Doobie Brothers. Yeah, you guessed it. Take Me in Your Arms and Rock Me a Little While.

Yeah, great track. That's Kim Weston, Take Me In Your Arms, Rock Me A Little While, and that's from October 1965, and that just about concludes part two of Tamla Motown in the UK. So, part one and part two has taken us from March 65 to October, just 6 months, and 40 top-notch Tamla Motown sounds. That's quite a hit rate, I'd say. So will there be a part three? Well, I think there probably will be sometime soon. You just have to stay tuned to Radio Mi Amigo for further details, or keep a weather eye on the website, lv18radio.uk. I will, just in case they decide to run it but forgot to tell me. Anyway, to finish, some more Junior Walker and the All-Stars and the B-side to Shake and Finger Pop, which I played earlier. This is Cleo's Back, but from me, Paul Windsor.

Good evening all, Chris Morgan here with you on Radio Mi Amigo. It's another hour of great album music, and we started in 1966 from an album called She's Just My Style. It was Gary Lewis and the Playboys, their version of You Didn't Have to Be So Nice, which I thought would make a change from playing the one, was it by the Loving Spoonful? So there we go. So how are you doing? Ready for these 12-inch discs to be spun round like this one? From Genesis. This is our Seconds Out, 1978, Afterglow.

One of those records that starts all sort of gentle and quiet, really, and gets more noise as it goes through. That's Seconds Out, as I said, the name of the album, Afterglow, the name of the track, and of course it was Genesis singing the old song there. Well, we're playing a few old songs here. Led Zeppelin right now. Good times, bad times.

from their first album. We don't call it Led Zeppelin 1 because at the time it wasn't known as Led Zeppelin 1. It was just Led Zeppelin. That, good times, bad times. Well, I'm having great times here, spinning the music for all you, bringing you a variety of tunes from the 60s and the 70s. And that was Led Zeppelin being all rocky and heavy. Here's Santana, kind of moving on with style in 1971.

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Alex Harvey, the sensational Alex Harvey band. I think they're going to go on forever, so I'll gently, gently pull it down. That's from their album The Impossible Dream, 1974, and they weren't saying Rambo, in case you couldn't quite make it out. The full title is The Hot City Symphony Part 1, Vambo, spelt with a V, but there it goes. Maybe that's what inspired the film. Who knows? We'll have to try that theory out sometime.

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And that was called Try Me. Rather nice, that one. I don't think I was joking about it being nice. Unlike Rod Stewart, who was footloose and fancy free in 1977 and put this on the album of the same name.

0: my strongest point. If that's the case, it's pointless going on. I'd rather be alone. 'Cause what I'm doing must be wrong. Pouring my heart out in a song. Owning up for prosperity for the whole damn world to see. Quietly now, while I turn a page, Act 20's over without costume change. The principal would like to leave the stage.
1: Well, worn album, you can hear that in the background, can't you? That was James Brown. 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That was Rod Stewart. I was only joking. Footloose and Fancy Feet. You know, I must wear my glasses. I'm so vain, you know, and then I struggle to read what's written in front of my eyes. But I know where the buttons are to start the next record. And coming up next, it's one of those covers of one big band from the 60s covering another big band from the 60s. And they both made it even bigger in the 70s. So they knew what they were doing.

There we go. That was Status Quo. How about that? Going back to 1968, the cover of the Bee Gees song Spicks and Spacks, and you'll find that on picturesque, matchstickable message. I'll give up at that point and go into another gentle song.

0: about that 1970 sort of hippie trippy stuff, really. Matthew's Southern Comfort, Commercial Proposition was the name of that track, which is all right, and it was off the album Matthew's Southern Comfort, The Way It Goes. You see, whilst that was playing, actually, I'm just re-lining up a couple of posters on the wall of the ships, you know, the pirate ships, and I've got one staple in one poster, and it's twisted, looks like it's diving into the sea. I won't mention which ship it is, just in case anybody gets upset. Instead, I'll just play this, which is rather interesting. It's Spiteri and Campesina.
1: Thank you.

trying to get a sort of summery, nice feeling going, you know, in the evenings in the bar on the continent. And there it was, at least I hope it was Spiteri, and Capucina. There we go, 1973 album. And from a 73 album, we go back to 1964. Manfred Mann, The Five Faces of Manfred Mann, Smokestack Lightning.

There, I thought I'd give you the feeling of being on the LV-18, you see, because that is a song by, or a tune I should say, by John Anderson from Elias of Sun Hill, 1976. It was called Ocean Song, and the invitation is there to come on down to my boat. Or in this case, the boat of LV-18 Radio Mi Amigo.

1967 album from a group known as Every Mother's Son, name of the album as well, of course, and Come On Down to My Boat. And you are more than welcome, of course, to come and have a look at the LV18. As always, I do give you the little warning, wear sensible shoes. The ship's hull is made of metal, obviously, and you'll be walking on that. And of course, there are steep steps to go up and down, so you can look around absolutely, well, almost absolutely everywhere. One or two little places you can't quite into, but we don't want you to come a cropper. So sensible shoes, please. Time's rolling on. We've got about 8 minutes to go. And this is Neil Young and Crazy Horse. My, my. Hey, hey.

And I think we'll agree with that one. Neil Young and Crazy Horse. It was the live Rust album from 1979, and my, hey, hey, out of the blue. Well, it's time for me to go. Hope you enjoy the choice of music. I'll be back at some point. If you want to know exactly where or where, do have a look on the schedule. I can't say, because these programmes get repeated, as you know, so I could say it'll be on in another hour, and then it's about 3 days later. So I would just say look at the website. I'll leave you with another one that hopefully will make you feel all summery. On a bar by a beach, listening to great continental music.

Hello and welcome to Radio Mi Amigo. Rick Marks, album tracking with you for the next hour. You're very welcome and I hope you enjoy the music and that you've had a good week. That was, of course, Creedence Clearwater Revival, Mardi Gras being the album, 1972, and Sweet Little Hitchhiker. That was the last album that Tom Fogerty played on before he left the band. It's 1965 music from Spencer Davies Group at Keep On Running.

Rush, taken from their third album, The Caress of Steel. And that was a track called Lakeside Park. That was a park near where Neil Peart used to live, who wrote the lyrics to that. Before that, you heard the Spencer Davis Group from their wonderfully titled second album from 1965. We're going to stick with the 60s for a while now. This is Status Quo. This is Gentleman Joe's Sidewalk Cafe.

them Lemon Pipers from 1967, and a song that Status Quo also did a version of, Green Tambourine. And before that you heard Status Quo and Gentleman Joe's Sidewalk Cafe from 1968. One more from the 1960s and then we'll jump up to the 1970s. This is a Small Faces 1968, The Universal.

0: A Radio Mi Amigo triple play as we album track Through the Nights. We started there with The Small Faces from 1968 and their very last single called The Universal. Then we had the Allman Brothers Band, Idle Wind South, being their 1970 album Ad Midnight Rider. And we finished there with the Quicksilver Management Services coming through from 1972 and a track called Mojo. Going back to the Small Faces, I didn't know this interesting fact, but Steve Marriott's dog starred in this track while David Gilmour was looking after him. This is Seamus.
1: I was in the kitchen, Seamus, that's the dog.

two tracks from 1971. We started with Pink Floyd featuring Steve Marriott's dog Seamus from the LP Medal, and that was the track Seamus. And then we had the Straubs from the Witchwood and the title track, all near enough the title track, Witchwood. Now this is something it's very easy to do when you're sitting in the Radio Mi Amigo studio here aboard the good vessel LV18 moored in Harwich. Just look across the water and there's lots and lots of bright lights. This is Richard and Linda Thompson. I want to see the bright lights tonight.

That was a band called Illusion with Jane Ralph on lead vocals and a track from their album Out of the Mist and Face of Yesterday. Illusion were really the first incarnation of Renaissance, but they sort of split and got together a few years later. Illusion was actually the name of one of their albums, was released as Renaissance. This is Sandra Donovan from 1973 and Cosmic Wheels.

The sound of a beautiful day there from their self-titled album and White Bird. Apparently their manager locked them up in a hotel room until they had written a song for their new album. And strangely, they come up with a song all about being locked up. Before that, you heard Donovan and Cosmic Wheels, the title track from his 1973 album. It's time for me to go. I hope you've enjoyed the music for the last hour. If so, you keep tuned to Mi Amigo, because there's lots more great album tracks coming your way. This is The Sound of the Doors from 1967, Light My Fire. For me, Rick Marks, ta-la, you look after yourselves. And you keep yourself safe. I'll see you soon.

It's a personal opinion, but I do think that Queen sounded best in the early days, and that was early Queen, 1973, for the track Liar. And on Mi Amigo, we stay with 1973 for some Led Zeppelin. And the track is No Quarter. I'm Chris Cooper. Many thanks for being with me for this hour of music.

from our luxury yacht moored in Harwich in the UK. As we dig back further in time, we started in 1973, went to 1970, and now we're back in 1969 with a track that's so long it doesn't even register on my computer software and tell me how long it is. But it's so long you won't have to listen to me talking for ages yet. The Stooges, and We Will Fall.

There's a whole universe of music out there completely ignored by other radio stations. Sometimes because of its style, sometimes because of its length, and maybe because of both. In the example there, it was the Stooges out of Michigan in the USA, and We Will Fall. The band was known for its raw, aggressive sound, chaotic live performances, and Iggy Pop's outrageous stage antics. We're back to 1971 for our next piece of music. You Can't Kill Me is the title. Comes from the band Gong.

0: and target. 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
1: Fantastic for a live performance there. The band Gong, a fascinating and unconventional outfit to emerge from the late 60s. They blended psychedelic rock, jazz and surreal storytelling into a unique musical universe.
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1: And that's the place where you can hear them and hear these. These being Van de Graaff Generator. And this is After the Flood. No, we don't want any floods. We've already had fires. No more disasters, please.

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Do you call it progressive? 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I'd be fascinated to know what you think. 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

0: to be thick as a...
1: Jethro Tull and the full version of Thick as a Brick, rounding out this hour of Mi Amigo music. An instrumental up to the top of the hour from Paul Butterfield and his blues band. This is East West from 1966.

0: How do you suppose they got all that sound in that little teeny box?
1: You're listening to Chris Morgan on VME.

Greetings all, welcome along. Chris Morgan here with you on Radio Mi Amigo. It's the single artist show. Everything that gets played in the next hour will be of the 45 RPM variety. Confused? You won't be.

Lee Dorsey on that. It's one of those pushed by the pirates back in the 60s. Oh, you know, the rest is history. The history is didn't make the UK charts, but it doesn't stop us from playing it. It was called Confusion. No confusion with the next song. Definitely did make it into the 70s charts.

There we are, made the charts 1978. According to my notes, it was a Blue Oyster Cult, and that one entitled Don't Fear the Reaper. Oh, all right, I won't bother then. Radio Mia!

on, it was those jolly funsters, Dave D, Dozy, Beaky, Mick and Tits, coming towards the end of their chart success run in 1969 with that one. It was called Snake in the Grass. And from that, we move on to, well, something slightly more grown up, shall we say.

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Santana on that one. Oh yeah, come over. Or words to that effect. Now, we're playing music that made the charts and some that didn't. And some that were covers of big American hits, especially in the early part of the 60s. And here's one from Steve Perry, who was covering a Brian Hyland song that went like this.

Well, there he was, living it up a bit. And I said before, it was Mungo Jerry and one entitled Long Legged Woman Dressed in Black. I noticed over the years there's been one or two songs about the length of women's legs. Must be a recurring theme, I suppose. And our recurring theme is to be thou bounce back into the 60s.

Well, if you're a regular listener and I tell you that it came from 1965, you know who was pushing that one. Yep, the old pirates. It was the Mojos coming on to Cry. We're no crying here. Everything, as we say, is just peaches.

There we are, the Stranglers on that one, 1977, and it was Peaches. Talking of peachy things, you know, as you listen to Radio Mi Amigo, you can get train up your old Alexa to play it. But the only thing is, it's not quite as straightforward as some of the other things that you get her to play. You have to go via our website and follow the instructions there and use your phone app to set it all up. But once you do, hey-ho, it's all magic. You just say, Alexa, play Radio Mi Amigo LV18, and voila, we are there. Radio Mi Amigo! Coming up next, it's one of those tunes that should have been a number one, but sadly wasn't. And as I very often say, if you didn't go out and buy this in 1968, you need to hand yourself into the police for the crime of this not getting to number one.

Great stuff, great stuff. Their one and only chart entry, and then it only just sneaked in. It was Nirvana, the UK Nirvana, back in the 68, and one entitled Rainbow Chase. And as I say, a complete mystery why that wasn't number one. But hey, who am I to judge?

0: There's the Guess Who, 1970. That definitely made the charts. Can't blame that one on the Pirates. It was American Woman. Now, I mentioned it being summer, or feeling summery a bit earlier on. I'm going to go to the other extreme right now. Here's a record that might make you think about the middle of winter, although if you listen to the lyrics, not quite what it seems.
1: A few years ago, there lived a lover by the name of Jimmy Jones, who really snowed the girls and left them cold, and gained the title of the Great Snowman.

There we are, Bob Lumen, going back to 1961 with that one, and actually made the UK charts. It was called The Great Snowman, and I mentioned earlier on about summer, winter. And of course, if you think about snow, you could think about Christmas. Bear with me on this one, there is a place I'm going to. And snow, and of course, Christmas. And Christmas films, and one of the must-watch Christmas films is A Wonderful Life, starring James Stewart as George Bailey. You know, he gets saved by his guardian angel, Clarence. But along the way, he meets and falls in love with this woman and have a bit of an argument. And it's all over a record that's playing in the house. And here is a 1960s version of that very same record.

Now, you might be forgiven for thinking the title of the song was By the Light of the Moon, but in fact it's entitled Dance with a Dolly with a Hole in Her Stocking, as he sang. Took me ages to track one down, but I'm pleased I did. Hope you enjoyed it.

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They were stuck in 1973 with that one. And whilst they were being stuck over there by the old oak tree, Frank Ifield was getting a bit angry.

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Angry at the Big Oak Tree ran in 1964 for Frank Ifield, making the UK charts. And here's a fella who never had any problems with the charts. And in 1976 brought us this fantastic track.

Sir Richard of the Cliff there, and one entitled Devil Woman had this great run of hits in the 70s. There was one of them. Well, the time is absolutely running away. I've just glanced over and noticed we've only got about 6 minutes to go, so it's just a question, and we say, when is the end of the programme?

0: Robin D opening up this hour with Teaching and Ding a Dong, the 1975 Eurovision winner for Holland. And this is Gilbert Bécaud.
1: You're on your own, and what you need, a little love and understanding.

problems you can't face, so leave them behind any place. 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

0: from 1975, that's A Little Love and Understanding. And after the next track, I'll be giving you the email address, so stand by for that.
1: Robin D.
0: And Robin D remembering also from 1975, this is Pilot and Call Me Round. Oh, it's better than calling me square. You know, see what I did there? I'll get my coat.

0: Email address coming up. 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And that'll be delivered by our e-postman to our email box. He comes along on his e-scooter while he's whistling an e-tune. It's an MP3. And eating his e-burger.
1: Oh, for heaven's sake.
0: Yeah, I know.

And going back a bit in time for you on that one, remember that? Frank Chaxfield and his orchestra, and the theme from the TV show Dragnet. Yesterday. Right, let's take a trip to England right now with Roger Miller. And wait a minute, we're already there.

0: And when was the last time you saw bobbies on bicycles? In fact, when was the last time you saw bobbies in panda cars? Remember these? In fact, when was the last time you saw bobbies?
1: Robin D.
0: Me 1975 is the year again, and it's the Roubettes. A great title this one's got. That's 4DOD.

0: from way back in 1965, the Beach Boys there, and Help Me Rhonda, and 10 years later,
1: 1975,
0: it's Kiki D and the Kiki D Band, and how glad I am to be here playing you all this great music from your 24-hour music machine, and you don't even have to put any money in it.

0: And Robin D loves everything that Kiki D has ever done. In fact, Robin D loves Kiki D, and that's carved in a tree somewhere, can't remember where, it's a long time ago.
1: Robin D.
0: And a nice bit of reggae soul for you right now from Susan Cadogan. It's from 75. This is beautiful.

0: And now I'm lying on a sandy beach somewhere, in the sun, under the palm trees. Is it Harwich? Do they have palm trees? I don't know. I've never seen any. Right, okay. Takes us nicely up to the official Robin D coffee break, where we play three in a row, and we play our silly little game, the coffee shop quiz, where I give you the initials of the artists we're going to play and see if you can guess who they are. Now, I've been having a bit of difficulty figuring out how to do it today, because it's a little bit complicated, but we'll give it a go.
1: It's the

0: comes from your own fruit bowl, you know?
1: It's three in a row. Guess the artist and win a banana.
0: All right, here we go. We're starting off with DT and his S-O-Ls. And then it's JC and JC. And finally, L, or I'll make that easier. It's all one word, but it's LB, all right? And for the first one, I'll tell you there's a hyphen between the S, the O, and the L. You've got it, haven't you?

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1: Isn't it just amazing?
0: Why don't you step down there and I'll take a picture of you.
1: All right, cool. Let me just jump down. 2 seconds.
2: A walk by the sea may seem safe enough, but slippery rocks, unstable ground, and unexpected waves could catch you out. 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

All right, 20 minutes before the top of the hour, and that's the end of the official Robin D coffee break. Back to work now. No, wait a minute, you don't have to go back to work until the top of the hour, right? Where did we go with that?

0: And that's the one that kicked it all off for them. Sister Sledge from 1973 and Mama Never Told Me. And before that, The Shadows and Let Me Be the One. And that came second for us in the 1975 Eurovision Song Contest. Back in the day when we used to get points. And nowadays, can we have 1 point, please? Just 1 point. Pretty, please.
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0: From 75, it's Paul Davidson and Midnight Rider. Hey, you're speeding, pal. Here's the cops. Put your foot down.

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Sorry about the scratches on that, but it is an old bit of plastic, you know, and it has an unidentified stain on the label. Wait a minute, just reach over here, take it off the deck, and give it a sniff. Oh, you don't want to know. And you're remembering Mud right now. And Moonshine Sally in 1975.

0: And that's The Settlers from 1966 and Nowhere Man. And that's it for yours truly,
1: Robin D.
0: Where has that hour gone? Gonna leave you with Dwayne Eddy. Play me like you play your guitar. I'll catch you soon. Take care. Bye-bye now.

I know a sermon and his hermits. I'm into something good. 1964, got to number one in the UK singles charts. Well, hello, my darlings, ladies and gentlemen, boys and girls. Welcome to the Pete Nightingale Pirate Radio Show. That's certainly into something good. We got music from the 60s, music from the 70s, lots of fun and mayhem. Oh, I can promise you that. And most important, we're coming to you from on board the LV-18 Lightship. Now, where is that, I hear you say? It's in Harwich Harbour, in Essex. Well, I hope you've had a good week. You're certainly going to have a good hour. With yours truly. Okay. Gotta tell you. When my wife says she'd be ready in 5 minutes, I know I have just enough time to fly to space and write a symphony.

2014's 1966, this golden ring got to number 15 in the charts. I can tell you that in this next hour, I'm going to be taking you on a musical journey through the swinging 60s and the sensational 70s here on Radio Mi Amigo. I'm Pete Nightingale with the Pete Nightingale Pirate Radio Show.

0: One of the great sounds of 1968. You heard it here on Radio Mi Amigo. We got lots more music like that. So let me say, if you just joined us, hello and welcome.
1: Hello, here is mi amigo.
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0: Earlier on, we played Johnny Nash, 1968, a record that got to number six, but that one we just played, Creedence Clearwater Revival, came out a year later in 1969. It was called Band Moon Rising. It got to number one in the UK singles charts, and number two in the US on the Billboard Hot 100. Still to come up on today's show, there are songs you can sing to. When there is always something there to remind me. And there are songs that you can dance to. Oh, tiny love. Oh, tiny love. Also, there are love songs you can romance to. Your love. And it's all happening here on the Pete Nightingale Pirate Radio Show. Go, go. And it certainly is, and you're going to hear some really great songs right throughout the programme. But I'll tell you, at this time of the programme, I do love a nice cup of tea.
1: What I always say is, I like a nice cup of tea in the morning. Because I know that after a day's slaving over a hot turntable, there's just nothing so... as a nice cup of tea.
0: Do you remember the Beatles?

0: You do remember the Beatles? Well, we got them coming up because we're into our double play and always play the Beatles on a double play. And to follow the Beatles, I've got the Kinks, so we can look forward to that record. But I'll tell you what, I'm going to let the Beatles introduce themselves.
1: I'm Ringo and I play the drums.
2: I'm Paul and I play the bass.
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Hastanede tutuldu.

0: I play the Beatles every time on our double play, but I'm not very informative about the Beatles and their songs, but I thought I'd be a little bit more informative this week. Now, Yellow Submarine by the Beatles, it was a soundtrack of an animated film called Yellow Submarine. It was included on the Revolver album and issued as a single coupled with Eleanor Rigby in the August of 1966. It came out on a Parlophone record label where it peaked at number one in the UK, Australia, Austria, Belgium, Canada, France, Germany, Ireland, Netherlands, Norway and the US. And if that wasn't enough success, it also peaked at number three in Italy and number five in Finland. And we finished the double play off with the Kinks in 1965, 1 year earlier. It was called Set Me Free, got to number nine in the UK single charts and number two in Canada.
1: Come on now, smile, get happy.
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0: In 1975, in 17 countries, everybody was singing ABBA with SOS. Yes, it got to number 6 in the UK singles charts, and it was an international hit in 16 other countries. 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Hello.
1: Hello, it's me again. 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
7: 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The police are actively searching for what is now considered the prime suspect in the case.
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1: Do you want to sing?
0: Yeah, I do. Then why don't we sing along to this one? Now, this week, I thought this would be a great one to sing along to. I often hear people walking down the street singing it. It's Benny King. Stand by me.

Benny King, 1961, got to number 27 in the UK singles charts. That was Stand By Me, and I hope you were singing along to that one. We got another sing-along for you again next week, so make sure that you tune in to Radio Mi Amigo. Same time, same place, same station.

0: played on the Pirates of those days, that was Caroline. Swinging Radio England and Radio London, Supergirl Gwen Bonny got to number 19 in the UK charts, but number 1 in Germany. Now, there are several vacancies available for jobs at the Sun Cream factory. I'm thinking about applying.
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That was The Kings back in 1970. It got to number 2 in the UK singles chart. It was an international hit in 11 other countries. I could have read them all out to you like I did with the Beatles, but I'm not going to because I don't want to take all your time up when I've got some fantastic music still to play. That was called Lola. Maybe I might do it next time, see how I feel. Now we're coming up to our romance spot, and with the romance spot this week, I've been cleaning some old 45s and I came across one I really wanted to play for the romance, so it's going to come up in just a few moments. So grab your partner, let's have some romance on the programme.

It's time now in the programme for romance. So now go and find your partner, and when you find them, sit them down and put your arms around them and whisper those three magic words. I love you. And I love you forevermore. And continue to hold them and kiss them during this next record.

And what a beautiful record, Five Old Man Spot. I'm glad I cleaned that old 45 so I could play it today. I can tell you it was released in 1962 on the Warner Brothers record label. That's where it peaked at number 6 in the UK singles charts. It also peaked at number 6 in the US on the Billboard Hot 100 and number 8 in the Norwegian singles charts.

and the only way to keep smiling is to listen to the Pete Nightingale Pirate Radio Show. It's got music to make you happy. It's got fun that makes you laugh, and excitement that will last you a whole week long. Keep on smiling.

0: first time I heard that record was when it was played on Radio London with the Emperor Roscoe. It was called Soul Finger, 1967. I went straight out and bought the record, so I want to say thank you to Emperor Roscoe.
1: This is the Emperor Roscoe, and you're on Radio...
0: That's right, you are listening to Radio Ami Amigo. Now, I've got to tell you, my uncle has just left me a stately home in his will. I have no idea where Sod Hall is, but I'm so thrilled.

0: And go, go, go, we're going into our twin spin. That's right, I picked two records from the same year, back to back. 1965, I've got one from Dave Berry. I've got one from the Beach Boys. So I hope you're looking forward to it. Off we go.
1: Let's go back in time.
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0: That was our Twin Spin 1965 Dave Berry with Little Things, got to number 5 in the UK, and of course I finished it off with the one I've been teasing you about that I didn't like, but in fact I really love it. It's the Beach Boys, and I hope you loved it too. It was called Help Me Rhonda, a nice bit of surfing sound, also from 1965, got to number 27 in the UK single charts, but of course it got to that number 1 spot in the US on the Billboard Hot 100. 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
1: And now for something completely different.

That was Percy Faith. It was called Summer Place back in 1960. Got to number 2 in the UK and number 1 in the US. Now, fellas, if you are going out in the car, I want you to be very careful. Make sure you wear your seatbelt. If you see a red light, for goodness sake, stop. Go in. You'll have a marvellous time. I don't know about you, but I've really enjoyed myself on the programme today. I hope you've enjoyed the programme as well. I hope you've enjoyed the music, the laughter, the fun, the excitement. And don't forget, I'm back with you next week, same time, same place, on the same radio station. That's Radio Mi Amigo. So make sure you make it a day and we'll have some more fun and some really great music ready lined up for you next week. So until then, I'm going to say bye and I'm going to leave you with a really good record from the 70s. I hope you enjoy it. It's from Frida Payne. It got to number 1 in the charts and it's called Band of Gold. Bye.

0: all around the world. That's us. Indeed it is, 24/7 on the internet. Great to have your company. The best of 60s and 70s music with Chris Cooper and the Jam there, All Around the World. That was their second single, but the first one to make any impression on the charts on their way to greater stardom in the future. 1977 for them and Jam. Takes me back to the days of growing up when jam on toast and jam sandwiches were a highlight of a school day, really. And you didn't get many exotic dishes in those days, did you? I actually remember the first time I had a Chinese takeaway was in 1974. It's funny, the things that stick in your memory at the Golden Bamboo in Haunch Lane in King's Heath in Birmingham. I had no idea what to order, so I just picked some numbers off the menu and went with it. And must have been lucky, because that got me into Chinese food, and I've liked it ever since. A Chris Farlow B-side. Baby, Make It Soon.
1: You've been trying to hurt me. Tell me, what have I done? If you're gonna break my little heart, man, baby, have your fun. 'Cause I tell you, it would take such a long, long, long time to get this little heart in tune. I know it will. If you ever love me, baby, make it soon.

it's usually Out of Time that gets played by Chris Farlow, but flip it over and you find that one. Baby, Make It Soon. The Motors on Mi Amigo, and they're Dancing the Night Away.

1977 and the debut single for pub rockers The Motors. It did little for them, but it did far more for Cheap Trick when they picked up on that track. It's Chris Cooper on Radio Mi Amigo, and we're alternating 60s and 70s music as we so often do. And the 60s music this hour is chosen by Harvey Maxwell, and he produced it as well by providing the information and the notes. So thank you very much, Harvey. And if anybody else would like to get involved and maybe suggest some tracks for the programme, easy to get in touch. It's studio at lv18radio.uk, and somewhere in the subject line or in the body of the email, mention my name, Chris Cooper, so the email gets forwarded to me, and I'll do the rest, as they say. This is one of Harvey's suggestions. It comes from Freddie Scott. It's called Are You Lonely For Me? It's a forgotten soul ballad, but it was actually chosen by Keith Richards as one of his greats on Desert Island Discs.

The Saints, Australian punk pioneers who predated the UK punk explosion. That was their only UK chart entry in 1977, and it was called The Perfect Day. Now, The Who, and back to Harvey's selections. This is a 1966 track from them called Circles, with bass maestro John Entwistle on French horn. It's also confusingly known under the title Instant Party.

If you like your music a bit more on the progressive or psychedelic scale, then I commend you to listen to the overnight service of Radio Mi Amigo, because here we do it a little bit differently and go a bit more rocky between the hours of about 7 o'clock in the evening and 7 o'clock in the morning. Okay, let's have the music now from The Tourists.

The Tourists, an early outing for Annie Lennox and Dave Stewart before they formed the Eurythmics. Now, will you guess who this is? I didn't.

Bill Oddie. Yes, the Bill Oddie. He had a go at pop stardom, but the twitching and the comedy was to dominate his career. But not a bad record, in my opinion, that one. And that came from, when did that one come from? 1967, yeah. Bill Oddie and I Can't Get Through. Hope you're getting the reception through okay on Radio Mi Amigo. No freezing of the internet stream and all that. It's great to be with you. Chris Cooper here playing music from the 60s and the 70s. The 60s tracks chosen by Harvey Maxwell. The 70s tracks chosen by yours truly.

0: a punk new wave anthem that cheekily mocked the very show it was named after, and it still made the top 40.
1: Down around, get around, I get around.
2: Yes. Rock and roll. Mi amigo and the LV18. We surf.
1: I wish they all could be California girls.
0: Those were the Resilios, with, of course, Top of the Pops.

0: about your face.
1: 10 years between those last two pieces of music. It was Led Zeppelin and the opening track from their very first album. That was Good Times and Bad Times. It's only the good times, we hope, here on Radio Mi Amigo. And then from 1979, we're going a bit punkish, aren't we, today? And didn't really design it that way. It's just the way it sort of come together. Maybe it was the mood I was in when I was selecting the tracks to play. That was The Monks, As I Say, and Nice Legs, Shame About the Face. And now for something completely different. Music from Alma Cogan.

And after that, they faded away. The last top 40 single in 1978 for the Darts. Last top 40 single for them at any point. And that was Don't Let It Fade Away. And it followed Love Is a Word, 1966 music from Alma Cogan. And that was produced by Andrew Loog Oldham, who, of course, was more famous or even infamous for working with the Rolling Stones. Radio Mi Amigo, Chris Cooper, Mike Side with you this hour with the best of 60s and 70s music and the 60s music chosen by producer Harvey. And a track now from Serge Gainsbourg. Well, that's the name he went under, but his real name was, go on, what was it? Lucien Ginsberg. He came to fame in the UK really through his single made with Jane Birkin, Je T'aime, of course. But well, he had a fascination with Brigitte Bardot, so he made this song about her called Initials BB. It was composed in Paris but recorded in London.

She rose to prominence through the folk music circuit of the 1960s in the USA, and then had that big hit in the early 70s, well, mid-70s, 1974, Maria Muldaur and Midnight at the Oasis. I've been so engrossed in the music this hour that I've forgotten the housekeeping, so must tell you about this.

beautiful melodic pop from the much-missed Mary Ann Faithfull. Well, the time has absolutely flown. I always say that because it always does. So, time for the last piece of music, and my thanks to Harvey Maxwell for his contributions today and his help in putting the programme together. Going to play out this hour with Spanky and Our Gang.

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1: The sound of the Beach Boys welcoming you along to the Rick Marks Hour here on Radio Mi Amigo, where we're playing the very best of pop music from the 1960s and 1970s with the odd little dalliance to the 1950s. I hope you've all been keeping well. This is the sound of the Castaways, 1965, Liar Liar.

That's the sound of Cream there from Disraeli Gears, going back to 1967, and The Sunshine of Your Love. And before that, you heard a record that wasn't a hit in the UK, but got to number 12 in the Billboard American Hot 100. That was Liar Liar by The Castaways from 1965. This is the sound of love. Alone again. Ooh.

the outsiders there that were a Netherbeat group from the Netherlands, surprisingly enough. That was their highest hit, number 8 in the Netherlands, but didn't chart over here, although they did support both the Rolling Stones and Little Richards in the UK. Before that, you heard Love and Alone Again, or talking about the Rolling Stones and Little Richards.

I told you we'd have a dalliance with the 1950s, didn't we? There it was, Little Richard, 1958, Good Golly Miss Molly, and before that the Rolling Stones, and a bit controversial now, Brown Sugar. They were both bands that the Outsiders supported, who were the Netherlands group who we heard before. Let's have one more from the 1950s, this time 1959, Lonnie Donegan. Does your chewing gum lose its flavour overnight? I think this sounds like a research project to me.

0: hold you tight. A Monday, Tuesday, Wednesday, Thursday, Friday, Saturday night. On the Bedford Overnight.
1: It's a dollar and a dime, it's a dime.
0: He'd sing another chorus, but he hasn't got the time.
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3: Chris Cooper will be using that joke, you know, any time now on Radio Mi Amigo. That was Lonnie Donegan, 1959, and Does Your Chewing Gum Lose Its Flavour on the Bedpost Overnight? Let's have some information on that, then. Let's all do a bit of research, and then you write to me, studio@lv18radio.uk. We can't wait to hear the results. Petula Clark, 1964, and she's going downtown.

The sound of the Loving Spoonful there, 1966 music and Daydream. And don't forget, if you'd like to visit us at the LV18, then come and down to Harwich and say hello. Make it part of your summer holiday.

at Cliff Richards. 1963 and Summer Holiday, but come the Monday morning, this is how we'll be feeling. The Seekers, Carnival is over.

a song that was more famous by Doobie Gray and its 2023 version of it, but that was Humble Pie's version from 1974, and Drift Away from an album called Thunderbox, which was apparently a 17th century term for the toilet, if you're interested. A bit of a classic, 1967, Procol Harum and A Whiter Shade of Pale.

Our last 1960s track of the day is A Plane Flies Over the Studio. I don't know whether you can hear it or not. That was Procol Harum from 1967 and A Whitish Shade of Pale. This is the sound of Fairweather from 1971 and Natural Sinner.

Eric Clapton. And 1977, and he's laying down Sally. Good old Sally. Before that, you heard Fairweather and Natural Sinner from 1971, and this is Dire Straits. 1979, as far as we go on Mi Amigo, Lady Rider.

sound of Dire Straits from 1979 and Lady Rider just about bringing you to an end to my little bit on Radio Mi Amigo. I've been Rick Marks and I've really enjoyed being with you for the last hour playing good music. I'm going to leave you with Blondie, 1978 and Sunday Girl. From me, Rick, ta-da, look after yourselves, keep yourselves safe.

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3: Paul Windsor.
4: Take him outside, will you, Oliver? Get the name of the sanatorium he escaped from and tell them to bring the butterfly net.

Stay a while. Well, I hope you can for the next 55 minutes or so. That would be absolutely spiffing. Is that a word? Well, it is now. That was the late, great Dusty Springfield with her second solo release from early 1964. Stay a while, indeed. We started today's proceedings with the Four Seasons and one of their lesser played hits, Tell It to the Rain. Lovely stuff. Paul Windsor here at the sharp end on the floating palace of musical delights, Radio Mi Amigo, broadcasting from the light vessel LV18 here in Harwich Harbour in the UK. So that's us. So what about you? Our email address is studio@lv18radio.uk. That's studio@lv18radio.uk. We'd love to hear from you. And that must be a record for me, I think, giving out the email address after just 5 minutes. But I do have a tendency to forget sometimes. I get so wrapped up in the music, you see. Everything else just goes out the window. Why are you waffling, Windsor? Play some music. OK, have some Beach Boys.

Yeah, that was Donovan with his first release, Catch the Wind, from, when was that, 1965, yeah, of course it was. We kicked off with the Beach Boys, again from 65, in fact all three of those were from that year, All Summer Long, a great Brian Wilson song, and in between were the Four Freshmen, a great influence on the Beach Boys sound, certainly as far as the harmonies go. Apparently Brian Wilson studied their vocal harmonies very closely. Anyway, that was a song you might have heard before, Old Cape Cod. Great stuff. And on we go. These are Family from 1972. My Friend, the Sun.

The Blues Magoos from late 1966, and We Ain't Got Nothing Yet, with a riff that launched a thousand ships, well, at least three anyway. It first appeared on Rick Nelson's Summertime, played by guitarist James Burton. Then the Blues Magoos got hold of it, but more famously Ritchie Blackmore used it on Deep Purple's Black Night. So you see, that's where you've heard it before. We kicked all that off with Family and My Friend the Sun, followed by Bobby Darin and a track from his 1967 album If I Were a Carpenter. And that was Don't Make Promises, one of five Tim Harding songs on that album, and I reckon I've played all five of them here at some time or other on Radio Mi Amigo, which is what you're listening to, broadcasting from the LV18 mod here in Harwich Harbour. And here's a great record produced by George Harrison, no less. This is Badfinger and Day After Day.

Awash in an Ocean of Loveliness. That was Roberta Flack and Donna Hathaway with their 1972 hit, Where Is the Love? Great stuff. Marvin Gaye was in there, again from 1972, and Inner City Blues, and we started that set with Badfinger and Day After Day. And if you're thinking of coming out to visit us here on the LB18 here in Harwich, well, you're more than welcome. Details coming up after this next one. But we've all played air guitar on here many times, even air drums along with Sandy Nelson. But how about air piano? Well, fingers at the ready. Here's Russ Conway.

0: Haven't you got a gnome to go to?
1: No, we are nomads.
0: Didn't they teach you to get your hair cut at school? You look like a rolling gnome.
1: Yeah, not at the London School of Economics.
0: Now they're staying up the chimney, and we're living on caviar and honey. Because they're earning me lots of money, fighting comedy pros for radio shows.

Now, I'm only guessing here, but I imagine that was David Bowie's least favourite record that he ever made. But we like it here on the LB18, so it gets played. From 1967, that was The Laughing Gnome, yeah, indeed. Before that, with Dazzling Fingerwork, it was Russ Conway with a single from early 1959, Side Saddle. Yeah, well, you try playing piano side saddle, see how you get on. Pop Tart Paul Windsor here on Radio Mi Amigo, coming at you from the LV18 here in Harwich Harbour in the UK, with more music than you can shake a stick at, if you had a mind to, that is. And from 1966, these are the Trogs, and right from the first note, you'll know exactly what song this is.

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But I wanna know for sure. So come on, hold me tight.

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From 1969, that was Dionne Warwick with a great Burt Bacharach Hal David song, one of many she recorded. Promises, Promises. Bobby V was in there from 1963, The Night Has a Thousand Eyes. And The Trogs from 1966 and Wild Thing. And oddly, in the USA, you could have bought that either on Fontana or Atco Records. Same song, two different record labels, yeah. Well, I don't know. I've no doubt the lawyers yet again were rubbing their hands, as they do. Right, hands up, all those who want to hear some Motown. Well, my hand's up, so that's good enough for me. From 1966, these are The Miracles.

What a great record that is. Worth the price of admission alone. Madeline Bell from 68 and Thinking. And before that, two Tamla Motown classics from 66, starting with The Miracles, Going to a Go-Go, and The Elgins, Heaven Must Have Sent You. Actually, that got reissued in 1971, where it was the hit it deserved to be in 1966. And that's just about it from me. You never know, we might well bump into each other somewhere on the daytime Radio Mi Amigo schedules. Check out our website at lv18radio.uk. That should avoid any embarrassment. For those of you feeling a bit more adventurous and looking for a deeper dive into the music, then The Garden of Unearthly Delights could be to your taste. 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Repeat 6 hours later, which is more than enough for most people, me included. Just turn up, we'll do the rest. To finish, from 1965, these are The Animals and It's My Life. But from me, Paul Windsor, see ya.

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Greetings all, welcome along. Chris Morgan here with you on Radio Mi Amigo. It's the single artist show. Everything that gets played in the next hour will be of the 45 RPM variety. Confused? You won't be.

Lee Dorsey on that. It's one of those pushed by the pirates back in the 60s. Oh, you know, the rest is history. The history is didn't make the UK charts, but it doesn't stop us from playing it. It was called Confusion. No confusion with the next song. Definitely did make it into the 70s charts.

There we are, the major charts, 1978. According to my notes, it was a Blue Oyster Cult, and that one entitled Don't Fear the Reaper. Oh, all right, I won't bother then. Radio Me!

on, it was those jolly funsters, Dave D, Dozy, Beaky, Mick, and it's coming towards the end of their chart success run in 1969 with that one. It was called Snake in the Grass. And from that, we move on to, well, something slightly more grown up, shall we say.

was Makes Me Think Summer and Sunshine. Santana on that one. Oh yeah, come over. Or words to that effect. Now we're playing music that made the charts and some that didn't. And some that were covers of big American hits, especially in the early part of the 60s. And here's one from Steve Perry, who was covering a Brian Hyland song that went like this.

Well, there he was, living it up a bit. In 1974, it was Mungo Jerry and one entitled Long-Legged Woman Dressed in Black. I notice over the years there's been one or two songs about the length of women's legs. Must be a recurring theme, I suppose. And our recurring theme is to be thou bounce back into the 60s.

Well, if you're a regular listener and I tell you that it came from 1965, you know who was pushing that one. Yep, the old Pirates. It was the Mojos coming on to Cry. We're no crying here. Everything, as we say, is just peaches.

There we are, the Stranglers on that one, 1977, and it was Peaches. Talking of peachy things, you know, as you listen to Radio Mi Amigo, you can get train up your old Alexa to play it. But the only thing is, it's not quite as straightforward as some of the other things that you get her to play. You have to go via our website and follow the instructions there and use your phone app to set it all up. But once you do, hey-ho, it's all magic. You just say, Alexa, play Radio Mi Amigo LV18, and voila, we are there. Radio Mi Amigo! Coming up next, it's one of those tunes that should have been a number one, but sadly wasn't. And as I very often say, if you didn't go out and buy this in 1968, you need to hand yourself into the police for the crime of this not getting to number one.

Great stuff, great stuff. Their one and only chart entry, and then it only just sneaked in. It was Nirvana, the UK Nirvana, back in the 68, and one entitled Rainbow Chase. And as I say, a complete mystery why that wasn't number one. But hey, who am I to judge?

0: There's the Guess Who, 1970. That definitely made the charts. Can't blame that one on the Pirates. It was American Woman. Now, I mentioned it being summer, or feeling summery a bit earlier on. I'm going to go to the other extreme right now. Here's a record that might make you think about the middle of winter, although if you listen to the lyrics, not quite what it seems.
1: A few years ago, there lived a lover by the name of Jimmy Jones, who really snowed the girls and left them cold, and gained the title of the Great Snowman.

There we are, Bob Lumen, going back to 1961 with that one, and actually made the UK charts. It was called The Great Snowman, and I mentioned earlier on about summer, winter. And of course, if you think about snow, you could think about Christmas. Bear with me on this one. There is a place I'm going to. And snow, and of course, Christmas. And Christmas films. And one of the must-watch Christmas films is A Wonderful Life, starring James Stewart as George Bailey. You know, he gets saved by his guardian angel, Clarence. But along the way, he meets and falls in love with this woman and have a bit of an argument. And it's all over a record that's playing in the house. And here is a 1960s version of that very same record.

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They were stuck in 1973 with that one. And whilst they were being stuck over there by the old oak tree, Frank Ifield was getting a bit angry.

scene. It wasn't the tree's fault at all. Angry at the Big Oak Tree. Ran in 1964 for Frank Ifield, making the UK charts. And here's a fella who never had any problems with the charts. And in 1976, brought us this fantastic track.

Sir Richard of the Cliff there, and one entitled Devil Woman had this great run of hits in the 70s. There was one of them. Well, the time is absolutely running away. I've just glanced over and noticed we've only got about 6 minutes to go, so it's just a question, and we say, when is the end of the programme?

Robin D opening up this hour with Teaching and Ding A Dong, the 1975 Eurovision winner for Holland. And this is Gilbert Bécaud.

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Oh, oh, oh. I'm just a

Problems you can't face, so leave them behind any place. 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And in time, and in time, and in time, and in time, and in time, you'll find.

0: from 1975. That's A Little Love and Understanding. And after the next track, I'll be giving you the email address. So stand by for that.
1: Robin D.
0: And Robin D remembering also from 1975. This is Pilot and Call Me Round. Oh, it's better than calling me square. You know, see what I did there? I'll get my coat.

0: 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And that'll be delivered by our e-postman to our e-mail box. He comes along on his e-scooter while he's whistling an e-tune. It's an MP3. And eating his e-burger.
1: Oh, for heaven's sake.
0: Yeah, I know.

And going back a bit in time for you on that one, remember that? Frank Chaxfield and his orchestra, and the theme from the TV show Dragnet. Yesterday. Right, let's take a trip to England right now with Roger Miller. And wait a minute, we're already there.

0: And when was the last time you saw bobbies on bicycles? In fact, when was the last time you saw bobbies in panda cars? Remember these? In fact, when was the last time you saw bobbies?
1: Robin D.
0: ...1975 is the year again, and it's the Roubettes. A great title this one's got. That's 4DOD.

0: From way back in 1965, the Beach Boys there, and Help Me Rhonda, and 10 years later...
1: 1975!
0: It's Kiki D and the Kiki D Band, and how glad I am to be here playing you all this great music from your 24-hour music machine! And you don't even have to put any money in it.

0: And Robin D loves everything that Kiki D has ever done. 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Can't remember where. It's a long time ago.
1: Robin D.
0: And a nice bit of reggae soul for you right now from Susan Cadogan. It's from 75. This is beautiful.

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Is it Harwich? Do they have palm trees? I don't know. I've never seen any. Right, okay. Takes us nicely up to the official Robin D coffee break, where we play you three in a row, and we play our silly little game, the coffee shop quiz, where I give you the initials of the artists we're going to play and see if you can guess who they are. Now, I've been having a bit of difficulty figuring out how to do it today, because it's a little bit complicated, but we'll give it a go. It's the

0: That comes from your own fruit bowl, you know.
1: It's three in a row. 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
0: All right, here we go. We're starting off with DT and his S-O-Ls. And then it's JC and JC. And finally, L. Or I'll make that easier. It's all one word, but it's LB. All right. And for the first one, I'll tell you there's a hyphen between the S, the O, and the L. You've got it, haven't you?

0: It's absolutely gorgeous around there.
1: Isn't it just amazing?
0: Why don't you step down there and I'll take a picture of you.
1: All right, cool. Let me just jump down. 2 seconds.
2: A walk by the sea may seem safe enough, but slippery rocks, unstable ground, and unexpected waves could catch you out. 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

All right, 20 minutes before the top of the hour, and that's the end of the official Robin D coffee break. Back to work now. No, wait a minute, you don't have to go back to work until the top of the hour, right? Where did we go with that lot? Right, we started off with DT and his SOLs. Bit complicated, but it's discotheques and his sexolettes. And I wanna dance with Chew. That's how it's written on the label. Up next, it was JC and JC. Get it? Johnny Cash and June Carter. And It Ain't Me, Babe, from 1964. And finally there, you got it, didn't you? And you enjoyed the banana. L, or LB, all one word, La Belle, of course. And Lady Marmalade. Up next, it's The Shadows.

0: And that's the one that kicked it all off for them. Sister Sledge from 1973 and Mama Never Told Me. And before that, The Shadows and Let Me Be the One. And that came second for us in the 1975 Eurovision Song Contest. Back in the day when we used to get points. And nowadays, can we have 1 point, please? Just 1 point. Pretty, please.
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0: From 75, it's Paul Davidson and Midnight Rider. Hey, you're speeding, pal. Here's the cops. 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

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Sorry about the scratches on that, but it is an old bit of plastic, you know, and it has an unidentified stain on the label. Wait a minute, just reach over here, take it off the deck, and give it a sniff. Oh, you don't want to know. And you're remembering Mud right now. And Moonshine Sally, 1975.

0: And that's The Settlers from 1966 and Nowhere Man. And that's it for you truly,
1: Robin D.
0: Where has that hour gone? Gonna leave you with Dwayne Eddy. Play me like you play your guitar. I'll catch you soon. Take care. Bye-bye now.

I know a Hermin and his hermits. I'm into something good. 1964, got to number one in the UK singles charts. Well, hello, my darlings, ladies and gentlemen, boys and girls. Welcome to the Pete Nightingale Pirate Radio Show. That's certainly into something good. We got music from the 60s, music from the 70s, lots of fun and mayhem. Oh, I can promise you that. And most important, we're coming to you from on board the LV-18 Lightship. Now, where is that, I hear you say? It's in Harwich Harbour, in Essex. Well, I hope you've had a good week. You're certainly going to have a good hour. With yours truly. Okay. Gotta tell you. When my wife says she'd be ready in 5 minutes, I know I have just enough time to fly to space and write a symphony.

2014's 1966, this golden ring got to number 15 in the charts. Now, I can tell you that in this next hour, I'm going to be taking you on a musical journey through the swinging 60s and the sensational 70s here on Radio Mi Amigo. I'm Pete Nightingale with the Pete Nightingale Pirate Radio Show.

0: One of the great sounds of 1968. You heard it here on Radio Mi Amigo. We got lots more music like that. So let me say, if you just joined us, hello and welcome.
1: Hello, here is mi amigo.
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0: Earlier on, we played Johnny Nash, 1968, a record that got to number six, but that one we just played, Creedence Clearwater Revival, came out a year later in 1969. It was called Band Moon Rising. It got to number one in the UK singles charts, number two in the US on a Billboard Hot 100. Still to come up on today's show, there are songs you can sing to. When there is always something there to remind me. And there are songs that you can dance to. Oh, tiny love. Oh, tiny love. Also, there are love songs you can romance to. Your love. And it's all happening here on the Pete Nightingale Pirate Radio Show. Go, go. And it certainly is, and you're going to hear some really great songs right throughout the programme. But I'll tell you, at this time of the programme, I do love a nice cup of tea.
1: What I always say is, I like a nice cup of tea in the morning. Because I know that after a day's slaving over a hot turntable, there's just nothing so... as a nice cup of tea.
0: Do you remember the Beatles?

0: You do remember the Beatles? Well, we got them coming up because we're into our double play and always play the Beatles on a double play. And to follow the Beatles, I've got the Kinks, so we can look forward to that record. But I'll tell you what, I'm going to let the Beatles introduce themselves.
1: I'm Ringo and I play the drums.
2: Well, I'm Paul and I play the bass.
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Bastana!

0: I play the Beatles every time on our double play, but I'm not very informative about the Beatles and their songs, but I thought I'd be a little bit more informative this week. Now, Yellow Submarine by the Beatles, it was a soundtrack of an animated film called Yellow Submarine. It was included on the Revolver album and issued as a single, coupled with Eleanor Rigby, in the August of 1966. It came out on a Parlophone record label, where it peaked at number one in the UK, Australia, Austria, Belgium, Canada, France, Germany, Ireland, Netherlands, Norway and the US. And if that wasn't enough success, it also peaked at number 3 in Italy and number 5 in Finland. And we finished the double play off with the Kinks in 1965, 1 year earlier. It was called Set Me Free, got to number 9 in the UK single charts and number 2 in Canada.
1: Oh no, smile, get happy.
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0: In 1975, in 17 countries, everybody was singing ABBA with SOS. Yes, it got to number 6 in the UK single charts, and it was an international hit in 16 other countries. 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
8: News has just come into our central news desk that a resident in the Birmingham area has reported to the local police the theft of their Amazon package, sparking a police investigation. The police are actively searching for what is now considered the prime suspect in the case.
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1: Do you want to sing?
0: Yeah, I do. Then why don't we sing along to this one? Now this week I thought this would be a great one to sing along to. I often hear people walking down the street singing it. It's Benny King. Stand by me.

Benny King, 1961, got to number 27 in the UK singles charts. That was Stand By Me, and I hope you were singing along to that one. We got another sing-along for you again next week, so make sure that you tune in to Radio Mi Amigo. Same time, same place, same station.

0: and played on the Pirates of those days. That was Caroline. Swinging Radio England and Radio London. Supergirl Graham Bonnie got to number 19 in the UK charts, but number 1 in Germany. Now, there are several vacancies available for jobs at the Sun Cream factory. I'm thinking about applying.
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1: 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Now a flashback 45 from the 70s.

That was The Kings back in 1970. It got to number two in the UK single chart. It was an international hit in 11 other countries. I could have read them all out to you like I did with the Beatles, but I'm not going to because I don't want to take all your time up when I've got some fantastic music still to play. That was called Lola. Maybe I might do it next time, see how I feel. Now we're coming up to our romance spot, and with a romance spot this week, I've been cleaning some old 45s and I came across one I really wanted to play for the romance, so it's going to come up in just a few moments. So grab your partner, let's have some romance on the programme.

It's time now in the programme for romance. So now go and find your partner, and when you find them, sit them down and put your arms around them and whisper those three magic words. I love you, and I love you forevermore, and continue to hold them and kiss them during this next record.

And what a beautiful record, Five Old Man Spot. I'm glad I cleaned that old 45 so I could play it today. I can tell you it was released in 1962 on the Warner Brothers record label. That's where it peaked at number 6 in the UK singles charts. It also peaked at number 6 in the US on the Billboard Hot 100 and number 8 in the Norwegian singles charts.

the only way to keep smiling is to listen to the Pete Nightingale Pirate Radio Show. It's got music to make you happy. It's got fun that makes you laugh and excitement that will last you a whole week long.

0: The first time I heard that record was when it was played on Radio London with the Emperor Roscoe. It was called Soul Finger, 1967. I went straight out and bought the record, so I want to say thank you to Emperor Roscoe.
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0: That's right, you are listening to Radio Ami Amigo. Now, I've got to tell you, my uncle has just left me a stately home in his will. I have no idea where Sod Hall is, but I'm so thrilled.
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0: And go, go, go, we're going into our twin spin. That's right, I picked two records from the same year, back to back. 1965, I've got one from Dave Berry. I've got one from the Beach Boys. I hope you're looking forward to it. Off we go.
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0: That was our twin spin, 1965, Dave Berry with Little Things, got to number 5 in the UK, and of course I finished it off with the one I've been teasing you about that I didn't like, but in fact I really love it. It's the Beach Boys, and I hope you loved it too. It was called Help Me Rhonda, a nice bit of surfing sound, also from 1965, got to number 27 in the UK single charts, but of course it got to that number 1 spot in the US on the Billboard Hot 100. 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
1: And now for something completely different.

That was Percy Faith. It was called Summer Place back in 1960. Got to number two in the UK and number one in the US. Now, fellas, if you are going out in the car, I want you to be very careful. Make sure you wear your seatbelt. If you see a red light, for goodness sake, stop. Go in. You'll have a marvellous time. I don't know about you, but I've really enjoyed myself on the programme today. I hope you've enjoyed the programme as well. I hope you've enjoyed the music, the laughter, the fun, the excitement. And don't forget, I'm back with you next week, same time, same place, on the same radio station. That's Radio Mi Amigo. So make sure you make it a day and we'll have some more fun and some really great music ready lined up for you next week. So until then, I'm going to say bye and I'm going to leave you with a really good record from the 70s. I hope you enjoy it. It's from Frida Payne. It got to number one in the charts and it's called Band of Gold. Bye.

0: all around the world. That's us. Indeed it is, 24/7 on the internet. Great to have your company, the best of 60s and 70s music with Chris Cooper and the Jam there, All Around the World. That was their second single, but the first one to make any impression on the charts on their way to greater stardom in the future. 1977 for them and Jam. Takes me back to the days of growing up when jam on toast and jam sandwiches were a highlight of a school day, really. And you didn't get many exotic dishes in those days, did you? I actually remember the first time I had a Chinese takeaway was in 1974. It's funny, the things that stick in your memory at the Golden Bamboo in Haunch Lane in King's Heath in Birmingham. I had no idea what to order, so I just picked some numbers off the menu and went with it. And must have been lucky, because that got me into Chinese food, and I've liked it ever since. A Chris Farlow B-side. Baby, Make It Soon.
1: You've been trying to hurt me. Tell me, what have I done?

It's usually Out of Time that gets played by Chris Farlow, but flip it over and you find that one. Baby, Make It Soon. The Motors on Mi Amigo, and they're Dancing the Night Away.

1977 and the debut single for pub rockers The Motors. It did little for them, but it did far more for Cheap Trick when they picked up on that track. It's Chris Cooper on Radio Mi Amigo, and we're alternating 60s and 70s music, as we so often do. And the 60s music this hour is chosen by Harvey Maxwell, and he produced it as well by providing the information and the notes. So thank you very much, Harvey. And if anybody else would like to get involved and maybe suggest some tracks for the programme, easy to get in touch. It's studio at lv18radio.uk, and somewhere in the subject line or in the body of the email, mention my name, Chris Cooper, so the email gets forwarded to me, and I'll do the rest, as they say. This is one of Harvey's suggestions. It comes from Freddie Scott. It's called Are You Lonely For Me? It's a forgotten soul ballad, but it was actually chosen by Keith Richards as one of his greats on Desert Island Discs.

The Saints, Australian punk pioneers who predated the UK punk explosion. That was their only UK chart entry in 1977, and it was called The Perfect Day. Now, The Who, and back to Harvey's selections. This is a 1966 track from them called Circles, with bass maestro John Entwistle on French horn. It's also confusingly known under the title Instant Party.

If you like your music a bit more on the progressive or psychedelic scale, then I commend you to listen to the overnight service of Radio Mi Amigo, because here we do it a little bit differently and go a bit more rocky between the hours of about 7 o'clock in the evening and 7 o'clock in the morning. Okay, let's have some music now from The Tourists.

The Tourists, an early outing for Annie Lennox and Dave Stewart before they formed the Eurythmics. Now, will you guess who this is? I didn't.

Bill Oddie. Yes, the Bill Oddie. He had a go at pop stardom, but the twitching and the comedy was to dominate his career. But not a bad record, in my opinion, that one. And that came from, when did that one come from? 1967, yeah. Bill Oddie and I Can't Get Through. Hope you're getting the reception through okay on Radio Mi Amigo. No freezing of the internet stream and all that. It's great to be with you. Chris Cooper here playing music from the 60s and the 70s. The 60s tracks chosen by Harvey Maxwell. The 70s tracks chosen by yours truly.

0: a punk new wave anthem that cheekily mocked the very show it was named after, and it still made the top 40.
1: Down around, get around, I get around,
2: yes. Rock and roll. Mi Amigo and the LV18, we surf.
1: I wish they all could be California girls.
0: Those were the Resilios, with, of course, Top of the Pops.

0: about your face.
1: 10 years between those last two pieces of music. It was Led Zeppelin and the opening track from their very first album. That was Good Times and Bad Times. It's only the good times, we hope, here on Radio Mi Amigo. And then from 1979, we're going a bit punkish, aren't we, today? I didn't really design it that way. It's just the way it sort of come together. Maybe it was the mood I was in when I was selecting the tracks to play. That was The Monks, As I Say, and Nice Legs, Shame About the Face. And now for something completely different. Music from Alma Cogan.

0: And after that, they faded away. The last top 40 single in 1978 for the Darts. Last top 40 single for them at any point. And that was Don't Let It Fade Away. And it followed Love Is a Word, 1966 music from Alma Cogan. And that was produced by Andrew Lug Oldham, who of course was more famous or even infamous for working with the Rolling Stones. Radio Mi Amigo, Chris Cooper, Mike Side with you this hour with the best of 60s and 70s music and the 60s music chosen by producer Harvey, and a track now from Serge Gainsbourg. Well, that's the name he went under, but his real name was, go on, what was it? Lucien Ginsberg. He came to fame in the UK really through his single made with Jane Birkin, Je T'aime, of course. But well, he had a fascination with Brigitte Bardot, so he made this song about her called Initials BB. It was composed in Paris but recorded in London.
1: Une nuit que j'étais à me morfondre dans quelques pubs anglais du cœur de Londres, parcourant l'amour monstre de Wells, me vint une vision.

She rose to prominence through the folk music circuit of the 1960s in the USA. And then had that big hit in the early 70s, well, mid-70s, 1974, Maria Muldaur and Midnight at the Oasis. I've been so engrossed in the music this hour that I've forgotten the housekeeping, so must tell you about this.

beautiful melodic pop from the much-missed Marie Anne Faithfull. Well, the time has absolutely flown. I always say that because it always does. So time for the last piece of music, and my thanks to Harvey Maxwell for his contributions today and his help in putting the programme together. Gonna play out this hour with Spanky and Our Gang.

The sound of the Beach Boys welcoming you along to the Rick Marks Hour here on Radio Mi Amigo, where we're playing the very best of pop music from the 1960s and 1970s with the odd little dalliance to the 1950s. I hope you've all been keeping well. This is the sound of the Castaways, 1965, Liar Liar.

That's the sound of Cream there from Disraeli Gears, going back to 1967, and The Sunshine of Your Love. And before that, you heard a record that wasn't a hit in the UK, but got to number 12 in the Billboard American Hot 100. That was Liar Liar by The Castaways from 1965. This is the sound of love. Alone again. Ooh.

The Outsiders there, that were a Netherbeat group from the Netherlands, surprisingly enough. That was their highest hit, number 8 in the Netherlands, but didn't chart over here, although they did support both the Rolling Stones and Little Richards in the UK. Before that, you heard Love and Alone Again, or talking about the Rolling Stones and Little Richards.

I told you we'd have a dalliance with the 1950s, didn't we? There it was, Little Richard, 1958, Good Golly Miss Molly, and before that the Rolling Stones, and a bit controversial now, Brown Sugar. They were both bands that the Outsiders supported, who were the Netherlands group who we heard before. Let's have one more from the 1950s, this time 1959, Lonnie Donegan. Does your chewing gum lose its flavour overnight? I think this sounds like a research project to me.

0: gonna hold you tight. A Monday, Tuesday, Wednesday, Thursday, Friday, Saturday night on the Bedford Oven.
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0: He's seen another chorus, but he hasn't got the time.
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3: Yeah. Chris Cooper will be using that joke, you know, any time now on Radio Mi Amigo. That was Lonnie Donegan, 1959, and Does Your Chewing Gum Lose Its Flavour on the Bedpost Overnight? Let's have some information on that then. Let's all do a bit of research, and then you write to me, studio@lv18radio.uk. We can't wait to hear the results. Petula Clark, 1964, and she's going downtown.

The sound of the Loving Spoonful there, 1966 music and Daydream. And don't forget, if you'd like to visit us at the LV18, then come and down to Harwich and say hello. Make it part of your summer holiday.

by Cliff Richards. 1963 and Summer Holiday, but come the Monday morning, this is how we'll be feeling. The Seekers, Carnival is over.

a song that was more famous by Doobie Gray and its 2023 version of it, but that was Humble Pie's version from 1974 and Drift Away from an album called Thunderbox, which was apparently a 17th century term for the toilet, if you're interested. A bit of a classic, 1967, Procol Harum and A Whiter Shade of Pale.

Our last 1960s track of the day is A Plane Flies Over the Studio. I don't know whether you can hear it or not. That was Procol Harum from 1967 and A Whitish Shade of Pale. This is the sound of Fairweather from 1971 and Natural Sinner.

Eric Clapton. And 1977 and he's laying down Sally. Good old Sally. Before that you heard Fairweather and Natural Sinner from 1971, and this is Dire Straits. 1979, as far as we go on Mi Amigo Lady Rider.

Sound of Dire Straits from 1979, and Lady Rider just about bringing you to an end to my little bit on Radio Mi Amigo. I've been Rick Marks, and I've really enjoyed being with you for the last hour playing good music. I'm going to leave you with Blondie, 1978, and Sunday Girl. From me, Rick, ta-da, look after yourselves, keep yourselves safe.

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3: Paul Windsor.
4: Take him outside, will you, Oliver? Get the name of the sanatorium he escaped from and tell them to bring the butterfly net.

Stay a while. Well, I hope you can for the next 55 minutes or so. That would be absolutely spiffing. Is that a word? Well, it is now. That was the late, great Dusty Springfield with her second solo release from early 1964. Stay a while, indeed. We started today's proceedings with the Four Seasons and one of their lesser played hits, Tell It to the Rain. Lovely stuff. Paul Windsor here at the sharp end on the floating palace of musical delights, Radio Mi Amigo, broadcasting from the light vessel LV18 here in Harwich Harbour in the UK. So that's us. So what about you? Our email address is studio@lv18radio.uk. That's studio@lv18radio.uk. We'd love to hear from you. And that must be a record for me, I think, giving out the email address after just 5 minutes. But I do have a tendency to forget sometimes. I get so wrapped up in the music, you see. Everything else just goes out the window. Why are you waffling, Windsor? Play some music. OK, have some Beach Boys.

Yeah, that was Donovan with his first release, Catch the Wind, from, when was that, 1965, yeah, of course it was. We kicked off with the Beach Boys, again from 65, in fact all three of those were from that year, All Summer Long, a great Brian Wilson song, and in between were the Four Freshmen, a great influence on the Beach Boys sound, certainly as far as the harmonies go. Apparently Brian Wilson studied their vocal harmonies very closely. Anyway, that was a song you might have heard before, Old Cape Cod. Great stuff. And on we go. These are Family from 1972. My Friend, the Sun.

The Blues and Magoos from late 1966, and We Ain't Got Nothing Yet, with a riff that launched a thousand ships, well, at least three anyway. It first appeared on Rick Nelson's Summertime, played by guitarist James Burton. Then the Blues Magoos got hold of it, but more famously Ritchie Blackmore used it on Deep Purple's Black Knight. So you see, that's where you've heard it before. We kicked all that off with Family and My Friend the Sun, followed by Bobby Darin and a track from his 1967 album If I Were a Carpenter. And that was Don't Make Promises, one of five Tim Harding songs on that album, and I reckon I've played all five of them here at some time or other on Radio Mi Amigo, which is what you're listening to, broadcasting from the LV18 mod here in Harwich Harbour. And here's a great record produced by George Harrison, no less. This is Badfinger and Day After Day.

Awash in an Ocean of Loveliness. That was Roberta Flack and Donna Hathaway with their 1972 hit, Where Is the Love? Great stuff. Marvin Gaye was in there, again from 1972, and Inner City Blues, and we started that set with Badfinger and Day After Day. And if you're thinking of coming out to visit us here on the LB18 here in Harwich, well, you're more than welcome. Details coming up after this next one. But we've all played air guitar on here many times, even air drums, along with Sandy Nelson. But how about air piano? Well, fingers at the ready, here's Russ Conway.

0: Haven't you got a gnome to go to?
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0: Now they're staying up the chimney, and we're living on caviar and honey. Cos they're earning me lots of money, writing comedy prose for radio shows. It's the gnome service, of course.

Now, I'm only guessing here, but I imagine that was David Bowie's least favourite record that he ever made. But we like it here on the LB18, so it gets played. From 1967, that was The Laughing Gnome. Yeah, indeed. Before that, with Dazzling Fingerwork, it was Russ Conway with a single from early 1959, Side Saddle. Yeah, well, you try playing piano side saddle, see how you get on. Pop Tart Paul Windsor here on Radio Mi Amigo, coming at you from the LV18 here in Harwich Harbour in the UK, with more music than you can shake a stick at, if you had a mind to, that is. And from 1966, these are the Trogs, and right from the first note, you'll know exactly what song this is.

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But I wanna know for sure. So come on and hold me tight.

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But I wanna know for sure.

From 1969, that was Dionne Warwick with a great Burt Bacharach Hal David song, one of many she recorded. Promises, Promises. Bobby V was in there from 1963, The Night Has a Thousand Eyes. And The Trogs from 1966. And Wild Thing. And oddly, in the USA, you could have bought that either on Fontana or Atco Records. Same song. Two different record labels, yeah. Well, I don't know. I've no doubt the lawyers, yet again, were rubbing their hands, as they do. Right, hands up, all those who want to hear some Motown. Well, my hand's up, so that's good enough for me. From 1966, these are The Miracles.

through these vinyl records, we have tangible contact with the 18th of July 1968, when 62 singles were released. There is a pattern emerging here. The Mersey's Lovely Loretta, followed by Tommy Boyce and Bobby Hart. Alice Long, You're Still My Favourite Girlfriend. Remember Harlem Speakeasy on Polydor and Aretha. And to finish this hour, Andy Foray, Sarah Jane, and the Piccadilly Line, Evenings with Karina. It's Girls, in case you haven't got it, on CBS. This is Andy Foray.

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slightly watery sounding, but better that we hear it like that than to never hear it at all. Tim Rose on CBS Records and Long Haired Boy, one of 62 singles released on the 18th of July 1968. We're using issue 237 of the New Singles, a weekly listing of those 45 RPM recordings. And we began this hour with Suzanne Shirley and The Sun Shines Out of My Shoes on Mercury Records. She would go on to record her version of Jealous Guy and something about apple pies. It was the precursor to I'd Like to Teach the World to Sing. The other side of a Susan Shirley song, Tomorrow Today, Greenway Cook. We did hear it a few weeks ago by Kippington Lodge. So here's Susan's version.

Yeah, let's have a piece of Tomorrow Today, Susan Shirley. And that was on Mercury Records. In the previous hour, we played Flavor, the American spelling, F-L-A-V-O-R, American band. Apparently, some of the members went on to become or join up with the Four Seasons. So here are the Four Seasons, also released today, the 18th of July 1968. I never thought I'd say or imagine that I felt that the Four Seasons would sound a little bit progressive rock, even with some backward sounds. This is Saturday's Father, and they are on the Philips record label.

on the Pi record label, sounding very much like the Hollies. That's for Strangers and Step Inside. And when we look at the composer credits, Hicks and Nash, of course that's Graham Nash of the Hollies. This is Dave Davies of the Kinks on the same Pi record label, and one of his solo singles, Lincoln Count.

These days you can find Lincoln County on various Kinks compilations and expansions of the albums released at the time. Dave is not sure if he's talking about Lincolnshire. That would be Lincoln County, where I lived for quite a few years. In fact, this programme comes to you from a roundabout on, not in the middle of a roundabout, on the Lincoln Road heading towards Lincolnshire, and we're about 5 or 6 miles from the border. And these are the Bubblegum on Phillips Records and Little Red Bucket.

You may have been intrigued by what they were singing there. That was the Waterproof Candle and Electrically Heated Child on RCA Victor Records. Before that, The Bubblegum. And that it's almost my record of the week with Little Red Bucket, but I think it must still be Friends and Mythological Sunday. The B-side, sung by Tony Burrows, which we played in the first hour. And you can find that track on the Flowerpot Men compilations, because it's basically the same people, the same session musicians that did all those sort of songs, and on the same label, DRAM. We've digressed a little bit. Let's play on Plexium Records, short-lived, fairly rare label, Silver Bells and Cockle Shells, but it doesn't sound anything like you'd think it would. This is the Glass Opening.

Well, it was no blockbuster, but it has sold massively. Not massively in quantity, but in the costings in recent years, over 600, 733 and £1,032 on the Fontana record label. That's Sweet and Slow Motion. One of the B-sides shortly. Going back, we heard The Glass Opening, Silver Bells and Cockle Shells. And the other side, Does It Really Matter, on Plexium Records. Then it was The Elastic Band, 8.5 hours on Decca Records, and The Mirage on Page One, and Mystery Lady. So the other side of this sweet single, It's Lonely Out There. This was the B-side, much more rockier.

Look out, I'm on the way down, Pepper. Preceded by Sweet Slow Motion and It's Lonely Out There. These are the Mellow Tones. It's almost the end of today's programme, where we've been playing some of the 62 singles released on the 18th of July 1968. These are the Mellow Tones and Feel Good on Amalgamated, not off.

I feel good. I feel nice. The Mellow Tones on Amalgamated Records. Feeling good.

I'll leave you with a preview. I already know what next week's record of the week will be. I've peeped over the page. It is a song that I only discovered in the past sort of 5 or 6 years. If only I'd known all those years ago, it would have been my favourite single for all of my life. Here it is for you now. Plastic Penny, Your Way to Tell Me Go. And we'll play it again next week. In fact, we'll start with it. Yeah, be seeing you.

Hello, Robin D's got the album tracks for the next hour. Hope you can stay with me and find a few of your favourites in there as well.

And that's Bill Withers. And from Still Bill, Use Me. And we opened up with Al Stewart from Year of the Cat. And if it doesn't come naturally, leave it. Good advice. Got a lot of my favourites on the show tonight. Hope you'll find a few of yours in there as well. Continuing with Christopher Cross, one of my all-time favourites. This is Ride Like the Wind.

And that's Ellen Foley and Stupid Girl from the album Night Out, and that's The Lady That Did Paradise by the Dashboard Light with Meatloaf, and that's one to bring up at a dinner party. As long as you don't bring the dinner up at a dinner party. Oh, the meatloaf was off. Oh. From their self-titled album, it is of course Fleetwood Mac, and this is Rhiannon.

The album's called Songs for Beginners, and that's Graham Nash and Chicago on Radio Mi Amigo Nighttime, where it's the best time of the day. It's the Chill Out Zone with a capital C and a capital Z, or Z if you're in the States. Right now, this is Jackson Browne, Running on Empty.

0: Yeah. Jackson Browne. And I'm playing that from an album called The Next Voice You Hear, The Best of Jackson Browne. Right, it's the official Robin D. Refreshment break time now. And I've got a glass of the amber nectar here in front of me, and a bar of chocolate as well. And you can pour yourself a glass of whatever floats your boat or tickles your fancy. I don't mind. And we sometimes play a silly little game, but I'm not doing that tonight because that's too much like hard work. So we're just going to put the three tracks together, starting off with Joni Mitchell.
1: It's three in a row on Mi Amigo. Here we go.

0: Short But Sweet. That's Nick Drake and the title track from the album Pink Moon. And before that, Kenny Loggins and This Is It, and that came from the album Keep the Fire, and the one that started that set off, Joni Mitchell, of course, and from the Blue album, and A Case of You. This is Procol Harum.
1: 1967.

0: And that's Seals and Crofts from their 1972 album Summer Breeze. Before that, the Broko Harum track came from their self-titled album from 1967. And right now in turntable number one, we've got Spooky Tooth.
1: You seek to grow a happy face

0: And there's a very long fade on this one. I've still got 20 seconds to go. Spooky Tooth and Feeling Bad. That's from their 1969 album, Spooky 2. Mi Amigo Nighttime from the beautiful LV18, lying here at peace, anchored in Harwich Harbour.
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0: Steely Dan and Kid Charlemagne. That comes from the album The Royal Scam. And that's it for yours truly,
1: Robin D.
0: Time for me to go, and I hope you've enjoyed what we've played. Thank you very much for your company. Going to leave you with a track from Stephen Stills, and from the album Stephen Stills 2. This is Change Partners. I'll catch you soon. You take care now.

0: from the end of the period that we cover here on Radio Mi Amigo 1979. That was Blackfoot and Train, Train. We're going to turn the musical clock back 10 years from then to 1969. Early Fleetwood Mac was a very different beast from the polished pop rock juggernaut of rumours. Formed in London in 1967, the band was originally a gritty blues-driven outfit led by the brilliant but troubled guitarist Peter Green. And this is the classic Oh Well, parts 1 and 2.
1: I can't help about the shape I'm in. I can't sing, I ain't pretty, and my legs are thin. But don't ask me what I think of you. I might not give the answers that you want me to.

Now when I talked to God, I knew he'd understand. He said, stick by me and I'll be your God in hand. But don't ask me what I think of you. I might not give the answer that you want me to.

It's great that we're not restricted to 3-minute singles here on Radio Mi Amigo. Anything goes, particularly overnight. Some would say Chris Cooper should be the one going overboard, but that's another story. Jimi Hendrix there, Voodoo Child, live version, one of his most electrifying and mystic creations. It's not just a song, it's a sonic ritual, a blues odyssey, and a showcase of his raw power and spiritual depth. And it followed something rather similar in many ways from Fleetwood Mac, the full version of Oh Well Parts 1 and 2.

0: Space Oddity is where David Bowie truly launched, both musically and mythically. Released in 1969, just days before the Apollo 11 moon landing, it's a haunting cinematic track that introduced the world to Major Tom, Bowie's fictional astronaut drifting into the void.
1: Waldo Jeffers had reached his limit. It was now mid-August. Jumenti had been separated from Marsha for more than 2 months. 2 months, all he had to show were three.

next day, Waldo went to the supermarket to purchase Mrs. Ripley. He brought a glass container to a staple gun and a medium-sized cardboard box just right for a person of his build. He judged that with a minimum of jostling, he could ride quite comfortably. A few air holes, some water, and rusty night snacks, and it would probably be as good as going tourist. By Friday afternoon, Waldo was settled. He was thoroughly packed, and the post office agreed to pick him up at 3 o'clock. He'd marked the package fragile, and as he

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If you'd only thought of this before. Suddenly, rock fans gripped at the package, and he felt himself worn up. He landed with a thud in the truck and was off. Marsha Bronson had just finished setting her hair. It had been a very rough weekend. She had to remember not to drink like that. Bill had been nice about it, though. After it was over, he said he still respected her, and after all, it was certainly the way of nature. And even though, no, he didn't love her, he did feel an affection for her. And after all, they were grown adults. Oh, and Bill could teach Bronson. But that seemed many years ago. Sheila Klein, her very, very best friend, walked in through the porch screen door and into the kitchen. Oh God, it's absolutely morbid outside. I know what you mean. I feel all the heat. Marsha tightened the belt on her cotton robe with the silk under it. Sheila ran her finger over some salt grains on the kitchen table, licked her finger and made a face. I'm supposed to be taking these salt pills, but they make me feel like throwing up.

After last night, I thought maybe you'd be through with him. I know what you mean. My God, he's like an octopus, hands all over the place. She gestured, raising her arms up in defense. The thing is, after a while, you get tired.

It was at this point that Mr. Jameson of the Clarence Darrow Post Office rang the doorbell of the large sticker carriage frame house. When Marshall Bronson opened the door, he handed the current package in. He had his yellow and his green slips of paper signed and left with a 15-cent tip that Marshall had gotten out of another small beige pocket in the den. "What do you think it is?" she asked.

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Waddle felt his heart. He could feel the vibrating footsteps. Marsha walked around the carton and read the ink scratched label. Oh, God, it's from Waldo. That schmuck, said she. Waldo trembled with expectation. Well, you might as well open it, said she. Both of them tried to lift the staple flap. You must have needed it shut. They tugged in the flap again. My God, you need a power drill to get this thing open.

Then she remembered that her father kept a collection of tools in the basement. She ran downstairs, and when she came back up, she had a large sheet metal cutter in her hand. "This is the best I could find," she told her friend. "Here, you do it. I'm gonna die." She sank into a large fluffy couch and exhaled noisily. Sheila tried to make a slip of clean masking tape and then the carpet flap. The blade was too big and there wasn't enough room. "God damn this thing," said Sheila. Then smiling, "I got an idea." "What?" said Sheila. "Just watch," said Sheila, touching her finger to her hand. Inside the package, Waldo was so

stood 500 right and walked around to the other side of the canyon. Then she sank down to her knees, grasped the cover by both handles, took a deep breath, and plunged the long blade through the middle of the package, through the masking tape, through the cardboard, through the cushioning, and right through the center of Waldo Jeffers' head, which split slightly and caused

with Welshman J.J. Cale on lead vocals. That was, of course, the Velvet Underground, the sonic outlaws of the 60s, raw, poetic, and radically ahead of their time. Formed in New York City in 1964, they fused avant-garde art, street-level grit, and experimental noise into their sound that would shape punk, indie, and alternative music for decades.

0: From glam rock into melodic, emotionally rich territory. That's the band The Sweet, and from 1977, the story of Laura Lee. And this is Chris Cooper with the story of Radio Mi Amiga. Well, not really giving you the story, just giving you the music. That's the most important part, isn't it? And if you want to know more, you can visit the website of LV18 Radio, or you can drop us an email and let us know how we're doing, or if you've got any questions, yeah, get in touch. studio@lv18radio.uk if you want to write to me in particular, and I don't blame you if you don't, but you can put Chris Cooper in the subject line.
1: You've been meeting your mammy down at the local laundromat.

Albert King brought us the Laundromat Blues. He did that in 1966. And also in 1966, it was Psycho Daisies there. And I played that on a radio station somewhere else many, many years ago. And someone said to me, was that early Status Quo? No, it was the Yardbirds. Right, let's get up to date, by our standards, almost 1977, because we do things a bit differently, we don't get stuck in one genre. This could almost be the last track for this hour. This is Brian Ferry.

0: Hello, it's Ian Chambers, and for the next hour, I'm playing album tracks. No singles, just album tracks. Track one, side one, from Born to Run by Bruce Springsteen, sounded like this.
1: The screen door slams, Mary's dress waves.

Anyone who has been to a Bruce Springsteen gig will know that song, and certainly anyone who knows his back catalogue. Yet it was never a single, and that's the whole idea of this radio show. No singles, purely album tracks. There are certain radio stations, there are certain radio shows that say they play albums, but they play the hit singles. We're not doing that. We're playing those hidden gems tucked away behind the singles on the albums.

from the cunningly titled 1971 album Nilsson Schmilsson, there's Harry Nilsson and Gotta Get Up. This is Radio Mi Amigo, coming to you from LV18, the Lightship Moored in Harwich, which has been preserved wonderfully by the incredible charity Pharos Trust. And it's all run by volunteers, as is the radio station, and thankfully for now, we don't need adverts. If we did adverts on Radio Mi Amigo, they might sound like this.

0: adverts from a rather reluctant Buddy Holly, a thirsty Lee Dorsey, and you'll find both of those on their recent compilations, and The Who extolling the virtues of Heinz Baked Beans on the Who Sellout album, all beautifully introduced by the only pair who could make going to the bathroom sound quite so lush, The Carpenters from their A Song For You album. And while we've got that one out of its sleeve, let's play the title track, written by Leon Russell.
1: I've

There's a new Leon Russell biography out telling his really difficult life story. A Song for You is probably his best known song, covered for us there by The Carpenters. And then a song that might make you wonder if I'm breaking the golden rule of not playing a single. That was never a single. Desperado by Eagles. It was, however, on the second biggest selling album of the 1970s. Eagles, their greatest hits, 1971 to 75. And yet, it was never really a greatest hits, but it's totally beautiful. Recorded in London with the London Philharmonic Orchestra. Don Henley on vocals, felt quite intimidated by the large orchestra, and even though they had four or five takes, he felt it wasn't really good enough and he wished he'd had another go at it. Right, next we have two songs with the same title from the 60s and the 70s, one from each decade. We start in the 70s with Supertramp. The song's Oh Darling. I wonder who is going to sing the second.

1979 and 1969, starting with Supertramp and a track from Breakfast in America, and then Beatles, of course, and a track from Abbey Road, both Oh Darlings. If you can think of songs which have the same title, were album tracks, never singles, ideally one from the 60s, one from the 70s, then do get in touch. The email for the programme and for the station is miamigo@post.com. Stick my name on there. It's Ian. Thank you very much. Look forward to hearing your suggestions there. Next, though, we're going on a journey with the Moody Blues from Days of Future Past. It's the afternoon.

It's Ian blowing the dust off long-lost album tracks. And from the much-maligned Wings album, London Town, there's Cafe on the Left Bank. Jimmy McCulloch, who was in Wings at the time, has been quoted as saying he felt that when they brought the masters back from the recording studio, it was somewhat overproduced. Mr. McCartney, please take note.

이게 아무리가

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1: A track from the biggest selling album of the 1970s, of course, Pink Floyd, Dark Side of the Moon, and that's Us and Them. And before that, from Aladdin Sane 1973 as well, it was David Bowie and Prettiest Star. This is Ian Chambers. I hope you've enjoyed my little journey through a pile of albums, and I tell you what, let's do it again soon. I'm going to leave you the way we began, another track from Bruce Springsteen's Born to Run album. This is Meeting Across the River.

Yeah, what a great way to begin tonight's trip around the Garden of Unearthly Delights. Donovan and Sunshine Superman, the longer version from the album Sunshine Superman, released in the UK in June 1967, a good 9 months after its initial release in the USA. But that proved a bit fortuitous, as far as the UK was concerned, it became part of the soundtrack to the first Summer of Love. Or so my granddad told me anyway. Well, here we are, ready to sally forth for a jaunt around the garden with your tie-dye tour guide, Paul Windsor, here on the overnight service of Radio Mi Amigo. And jumping in with both feet, these are Shocking Blue from their album Scorpio's Dance. This is Waterboy.

What a great record that is. Those were the Mojo Men with their August 67 release in the US on Reprise Records. Whatever Happened to Happy? I love that echoey bit in the middle as well. Before that, it was Michael Stanley, who hailed from Cleveland in Ohio, and that was Denver Rain out on Tumbleweed Records in the US in 1972. And we began with a 1970 track from Shocking Blues, Scorpio's Dance album. And that was Waterboy. Fades out way too soon, I reckon. Right, so dialing back to 1969, these are Soft Machine and As Long As He Lies Perfectly Still. Yeah, I'll do my best.

I think they've finally left the planet Earth well behind. The Rolling Stones there from the album Their Satanic Majesty's Request, and that was 2,000 light years from home. Yeah, it sounds like the train to Clacton. We started with the Soft Machine from their 1969 album Volume 2, As Long As He Lies Perfectly Still. Yeah, that could be me in the LV18 studio at 1 in the morning. Also in there were Pink Floyd and Point Me at the Sky, a single release on Columbia Records in December 1968, which turned out to be their final single in the UK until Another Brick in the Wall some 11 years later. This is the overnight service of Radio Mi Amigo, broadcasting from the floating palace of musical delights, light vessel LV18 moored here in Harwich Harbour in our little corner of Essex. Here in the UK, Paul Windsor at this end, shining a light into the less visited areas here in the Garden of Unearthly Delights. From 1971, lovely tune, written and performed by Stephen Stills, To a Flame.

Lovely stuff. Those were the Beatles and a track from their 1966 album Revolver, I Want to Tell You, written and sung by George Harrison, as I'm sure you could tell. Back at the beginning, it was Stephen Stills and the rather wonderful To a Flame, B-side of the equally good Love the One You're With. And it was also a track on his self-titled album. And in between was the classic Whitebird from US band It's a Beautiful Day. And that was a track from their 1969 album on CBS. And on we meander through the garden. And these are London band the Paul Stewart Movement. And they released a single on Decca in March 1967 titled Too Too Good. And they've clearly been studying at the Bob Dylan School of Performing Arts. Enjoy.

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Great version there of Gordon Lightfoot's Early Morning Rain, covered by many over the years, but that there were the Warlocks, who would go on to become a lot more famous as the Grateful Dead. Recorded in 1965, it remained unreleased. Well, I'm sure it must have appeared on one of the countless Grateful Dead bootlegs that were doing the rounds at the time, but my copy is from a 1980 album issued on the Creative Artistry label, a collection of tracks by the Warlocks, which in all probability is also of dubious origin. We kicked off with the Paul Stewart Movement from 1967. Too Good, where even Dylan might have thought that was Dylan. In between was the great Slim Harpo, with one side of his debut single, I Got Love If You Want It, a July 1957 release on Excello Records. And the other side of that is I'm a King Bee, so not too shabby a start to your career, is it? It did get a belated release in the UK on Stateside Records in 1966. Right, time we were heading for the exit here in the Garden of Unearthly Delights. To help us on our way is Kevin Ayres with The Tale of the Stranger in Blue Suede Shoes.

0: Indeed. Regular visitors to the garden, those were Los Angeles band The Peanut Butter Conspiracy from their 1967 album The Peanut Butter Conspiracy is Spreading, and that was the most up till now. Before that, Kevin Ayers, a founder member of The Soft Machine, who we played earlier, although he'd left by the time Volume 2 came out. This was a single he had out in 1971 on Harvest Records, Stranger in Blue Suede Shoes. And that does it for this trip around the Garden of Unearthly Delights, and I hope you enjoyed the sights and sounds, all part of the package here in the garden. 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To finish, a visit to the 1969 Woodstock Festival in upstate New York, and Mountain are about to perform Theme from an Imaginary Western, but I'll let Leslie West make the announcements. But from me, Paul Windsor, see ya.
1: Felix is going to sing now a song written by Jack Bruce, who you heard of, I'm sure. 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

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I wasn't listening.

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together around. I want to tell you about my Lucy. You see, I fell in love with Lucy the first time I saw her. And the way she shined, well, kind of brightened things all around. I remember the first time I took Lucy to a nightclub. All the fellas ran up, they wanted to run their fingers all up and down her neck. I said, uh-uh, don't do that.